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1: While he's staring out the window, he can hear the sound of guns.

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Like I took on the whole world, and I never

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I could offer you a warm embrace,

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And there is no one to dry your tears. I could hold you for a million years.